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0: The biopic. This is the hot new way of making films in Hollywood right now. And Tanya has a trending report next.
2: Yeah, if you were casting the biggest pop star biopic of the...
3: biopic?
0: Are you myopically biopic? That was myopic.
2: Sorry, it's Britney Spears.
3: Yeah, we get it.
2: Who would you choose to play Britney?
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1: Well, it's time for the trending report. What's it about, Tanya?
2: It's about Britney Spears' biopic.
1: Yes.
2: And Universal Pictures has officially moved forward with this. It is based on her memoir, The Woman in Me. John M. Chu is directing. He is the Wicked director. And Liz Merriweather, who created New Girl, is going to be writing the script. But who is going to be playing Britney Spears herself? So there are a few names flying around. I wanted you guys to give your opinion. Maybe we all pick who we think. And then when they announce who it's going to be, one of us wins. So Olivia Holt is the name that's being tossed around the most. She's from Cruel Summer. You guys may know her from her music career. Sabrina Carpenter is also in the running. Sydney Sweeney from Euphoria.
3: I see pictures of all these people, like side by side.
1: Olivia Holt. Just looking at a picture of her. That's good casting.
2: Yes.
1: And she can sing.
2: Anya Taylor-Joy from Queen's Gambit, Peaky Blinders. Addison Rae. She's the TikToker singer.
1: So everyone's in the running for this.
2: Well, yeah, there's a big list.
1: The list is long.
2: Chloe Grace Moretz, Emma Roberts, and last but not least, Florence Pugh, who I think would also be incredible. Who's your pick?
3: I don't know. It's based on... you know what's kind of crazy? And I think it could work. Addison Rae.
2: Oh. And
3: I just feel like she gives me Britney vibes sometimes.
1: Mm-hmm. Olivia Holt looks like a good choice. I'll pick her, but I also think an unknown. I'll pick her and an unknown.
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1: Ryan Seacrest here. How many of us have had somebody in our lives for a long time and realized that you put their name, you misspelled their name wrong in your contacts? And you may have called them by the wrong name. I have your name wrong, Sisney, in my contacts still.

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1: Now, Ruby, in the back room, your husband spelled your name wrong?
2: Yeah. Why does it feel so wrong, though, when someone, like, especially someone so close to you, misspells your name? Like, I was appalled.
1: This is not even in the same category conversation. This is your forever person.
2: I know.
1: What happened?
2: It was a group chat that my friend put us in, and she was just asking about dinner plans. And he's like, yeah, I'm not going to be able to make it, but Ruby with a Y will be going.
3: Oh, no.
2: I just, like, stopped everything I was doing. I was like, that must be, maybe he's just like working quickly. He just, you know, misspelled. He'll correct it. He did not correct it.
1: But are you sure that wasn't the phone? Because my phone does that often. Like, I call somebody Brian and they spell it the wrong Brian.
2: Well, I obviously called it out. And he was like, oh, sorry, I was using voice to text.
1: Yeah, voice to text. That's true.
3: Okay, that's...
1: My voice text, also, I keep saying Aileen and it spells Eileen.
3: Well, yeah.
1: And when I want this Brian, it spells the other Brian. So it is not your, thank goodness.
2: I know.
1: Your partner, your husband.
2: Yeah.
1: Isn't misspelling your name.
3: I get mad if he doesn't remember my shoe size. He saw my name wrong. Oh, you wouldn't want to know.
1: What is your shoe size while we're at it so we all remember?
3: It's an 8. But like, also if he doesn't remember my phone number. Oof.
4: Oh, yeah.
3: He doesn't know your phone
1: number?
3: When
1: I say your name, Sissany, into my voice talk, it wants to call Tiffany.
3: Well, of course. My name would be really difficult to the voice situation.
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2: Is there trouble in paradise? You know, this is intern Bella says the clock is ticking on the boyfriend. We're going back in after the secret admirer yesterday. Now the clock is ticking.
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1: Intern Bella says the clock is ticking on the boyfriend. What makes you say that?
2: So it started in April because he forgot our 2-year anniversary. And then, like, since then, I told him he needed to make an effort and more of it. And he hasn't.
1: Has not.
2: No.
1: I am guilty of missing anniversaries. That is a hard one.
2: That is you?
3: Yeah. No.
1: I even remember somebody saying to me at one point, what should we do tomorrow? Like, leading me on. I'm like, probably just chill. No, but shouldn't we go out and do something for something? I'm like, no, I think we should just chill. Like, why are you looking at me with no blinking? It was, of course, an anniversary, but I felt terrible afterwards. And I think I missed it again. So maybe he's just not good at that.
2: Maybe he's not. I think I'm just more sentimental and he's not. So he said he would try to be, like, I'm not asking for a ton of roses at my doorstep.
1: You just want to remember with a card.
2: Yeah, like, I just want a little bit more effort for him to reach out and try to hang out with me more, because I've just distanced myself. And, like, if I don't ask to hang out, then we won't hang out for a while.
3: Ooh, you've distanced yourself.
1: I understand. And I think you're at a very peaceful place of, like, if he wants to spend time with me, I deserve him showing a little effort. And if he doesn't, he won't. And I shall move on. That is self-confidence. We
2: Thank
1: like
2: you.
1: It.
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0: 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Thank you for listening to us. This weekend, we're just catching up on stuff we're watching, our weekend watch list. We'll share it with you next hour.
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2: So, Lexi, go ahead. You are on with us.
3: You were asked to go on a first date with all of his friends?
4: Second date.
3: A second date. Okay, so tell me the scenario.
4: Okay, so I met this guy on Hinge, and we went on one date that was very nice. Definitely liked him, was interested in seeing him again, and that was last weekend. Last night, he texted me, my friends and I are going out tomorrow night if you want to join us. And I don't really know what that means. Like, is this his version of a second date? Because I'm open to seeing him again, but I don't really want to go out with a bunch of dudes.
5: Yeah, I don't like it at all.
3: So is it not, it would be better for me, more soft landing if it were their dudes and their girlfriends?
4: I mean, it just sounded like his dudes. I don't know. It's like, I'm not sure if he invited me because he likes me and wants me to meet his friends, or like, or he's already combining. Going out.
5: Does he want you to bring your friends?
4: He did not mention that.
3: Sisney, what would you do?
5: I don't mind it, but I would suggest that you get to bring your friends too and be like, okay, I'm going to bring a few girlfriends and go out. Have fun. There's no pressure in it being a second date and having to like keep the conversation going the whole time and think of questions to ask and all that. It'll just be more relaxed. I like a group date situation.
6: Yeah.
3: I think it's cool if she's like, I don't care. I'll hang with your bros.
5: I think so too. It's giving cool girl vibes.
3: All right, Lexi, good luck. Let us know
5: how
3: it goes.
5: Uptight.
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3: Well, all 5 episodes dropped yesterday, so I am so excited for The Secret Lives of Mormon Wives, Season 5 on Hulu. And this season's really going to explore the fallout from Taylor Frankie Paul's shelved season of The Bachelorette. Because remember, she filmed the whole season, and then they canceled it. And so we're going to see like how she dealt with that, and obviously the volatile relationship with Dakota. So I'm all invested for this season.
0: Okay, Tanya, what's on your Weekend Watch List?
4: I have been very excited about this. This actually came out last week. It's called Earl Meets World. It's Alex Earl's show on Netflix. It's going to follow Alex as she navigates her business, her career, and then that feud with Alex Cooper. So it came out last week. All 8 episodes are streaming now on Netflix, and I'm obsessed.
0: Okay, Ruby, your Weekend Watch List, what's on it?
5: Mine is The Girls on Hulu. 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
0: Mm-hmm. 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
6: All right, I do love to count backwards all the way to number one, putting 37% more in your day with hit music. It is Rick Dees, and oh, how about this on Dees Sleaze? Beyonce is selling a wooden box for $1,000. What is inside? Well, we know, and I can't wait to share that with you. Would you buy it? And how about at number one again from Bruno Mars? I just might.

Bruno Mars takes it all the way to number one. And this is it, the biggest 20 hits of the week. Let's get to it. Rigdies and Taylor Swift fans are scrutinizing every little detail, right down to her sparkly new manicure that looks like confetti. They're searching for clues about her 13th album. Count them, she's had 12 number one albums. And from Showgirl, Fate of Ophelia, right here, number 20.

Taylor, Allison Swift, The Fate of Ophelia. Okay, let's keep it up. Number 19, Rick Dees and the Hits. Justin Bieber, Daisies.

0: Oh, he loves being on the countdown. He told us, Alex Warren, fever dream. How about this? Listen. From a galaxy far, far away, an alien band from the Star Wars franchise became the Cantina Band. And maybe you remember there was another movie band from a Tom Hanks film, That Thing You Do, called The Wonders. You, doing that thing you do. And then the movie, Almost Famous, there was a fictitious band called Stillwater. Oh, and wait a minute, not to be left out, the Muppet movie had a fictitious band called Dr. Teeth and the Electric Mayhem.
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0: Non-stop, every hit getting bigger right here with Rick Dees at number 17, Midnight Sun, from Northern Sweden.

you like that? Everybody's saying yes. Zara Larsson, Midnight Sun. One hit away from the top 15 right here. Number 16, that's where we are. Rick Deason, Ariana Grande, Hate That I Made You.

0: Have you seen that type? Homewrecker, somber, Henrik Dees, the Countdown Challenge. Let me offer you this incredible Amazon shopping spree. Now get in on it by answering this question. And it is about Taylor Swift's dog. We talked about her dog, one of the most famous pups in the world now. What is her dog's name? Let me give you three choices. Is it Waffles? Is it Wendy? Or is it Wiggles? Those are your choices. Waffles, Wendy, or Wiggles. Taylor Swift, Travis Kelce, the new pup. That's all you have to do. Just go to rick.com, R-I-C-K.com. You'll see where it says Countdown Challenge. That's you. And you have no idea all the D's, Lee's coming up. Is there a new number one hit? Back in seconds as we head to the top.
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0: Rick D's. Oh, let's get back into it. Rick D's up at number 14 in the countdown. Noah Kahan, The Great Divide.

0: Styles American Girls. His Together Together tour has been just huge. Are you ready for this? Almost 12 million people tried to get tickets for his Madison Square Garden performances. That's 12 million to see Harry Styles. So he says, I'm going to be adding some dates. For example, in the Acrisure Arena in Palm Springs. Why is that? Because he is a member of a very exclusive golf club nearby. He gets to perform, play golf, perform. Stay right here. We have all the info on HarryStyles@Rick.com. But that's not all. We couldn't believe it, so we put this in the category of
1: Believe It or Don't.
0: Well, believe it or don't. You know, there's stories about Travis Kelce and Taylor Swift. They abound this week. But 4 months before Taylor Swift's wedding to him, Travis said, let me buy something for you. So he spent $5.5 million on a lakefront home in Ohio, not far from Cleveland Heights, where he grew up. It's a beautiful lakefront home, and he bought it under his name only. And the question is, will Taylor go there with him and water ski and jet ski 3.5 acres just off the edge of Lake Erie, 8 bedrooms, a wine cellar, a tasting room, 3.5 acres, $5.3 million. Yes, they love it. Now you know why? Because they have the money.
1: Believe it or don't.
0: Every hit gets bigger, heading for the biggest hit of the week.
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0: We're heading for the biggest hit of the week. Number one. This one went all the way. Let's do it again.
14: Oh, do it, Ricky. Do it, baby.
0: It's the Chainsmokers. Closer.

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1: Now.
0: Here we go.
1: Rick D's.
2: How about this? Already up to number 12 on the countdown. Yes, it is Rick D's. Olivia Rodrigo, Drop Dead.

Two words say it all. Drop dead, Olivia Rodrigo. Okay, Rick D's one away from the top 10 right now. Number 11, Mr. Know-It-All, Teddy Swims.

0: How about you, Teddy Swims, Mr. Know-It-All? Something else has leaked out this week, so let's put it in the category of
1: Ricky Leaks.
0: And this leaked out. How about this? Beyonce is selling a wooden box. And what's in it? Well, I purchased one just for you, just so you could see it. It's $1,000 inside this wooden box. Let's open it up and inside, look.
2: Oh,
0: nothing. Nothing is inside. It's an empty wooden box with the name Beyonce engraved for $1,000. And she supposedly only had 500 printed up, so that's 500 times 1,000. That's $500,000 for an empty box. Thought you'd like to know. It leaked out this week in the middle of
1: Ricky Leaks.
0: This leaves room for 10 huge hits. Is there a new number one? Let's find out.
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1: All right, here we go. The biggest 10 hits of the week. Taylor, Allison Swift, Opalite. I had a

How about you, Taylor Swift? Opalite. Henrik D's Nonstop, the number 9 right now. Tame Impala and the Jenny remix. This is called Dracula.

0: Everybody's talking and stomping to Ella Langley, Chosen, Texas. And people are buzzing about an old photo of Ella. We saw this. No makeup, no bangs in her hair. A completely different looking Ella. Although most fans are saying that natural Ella is even more beautiful. Are you listening, Ella Langley? But that's not all. We couldn't believe it, so we put this in the category of
1: believe it or don't.
0: Well, believe it or don't, Australia and the music industry in Australia is now barring any songs that are completely generated by AI, artificial intelligence. They are not permitted on the airwaves or streaming or whatever in Australia. Nobody who is fake and made up is permitted. And my question is, with so much incredible AI, how do you know? For example, there was an AI cover of an ancient hit, went to number one, by Madonna called Like a Prayer. And it was 16 weeks in the top 20 in Australia. Then they find out, wait a minute, that's AI. That never was Madonna. So they made the ruling, let's see if it sticks. But in Australia, down under, no AI music, please. And we put it in the category of
1: believe it or don't.
0: Every hit gets bigger, heading for the biggest hit of the week. We're on the way to number one. Can you feel it?
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6: 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Y'all ready?
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0: Fall Out Boy redoing the lyrics of an 80s hit from Billy Joel. We didn't start the fire.

Olivia. Olivia Dean. So easy to fall in love. And this is it. Rick Dees and the biggest five hits of the week. Alex Warren. Ordinary. They say the

Alex Warren, Ordinary. Up at number 4, Rick Deason, Taylor Swift from the soundtrack of Toy Story 5, I Knew It, I Knew You.

0: knew it.
1: Oh, are you ready for this, Taylor Swift? I knew it. I knew you. And Taylor says it's not that easy when you're writing for a movie because you only have a few moments to kind of synthesize the whole meaning. And she says,
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1: Now, those words were meant to harken back to childhood days, using your imagination to play with toys. And the double meaning comes from toys only being able to see up to the height of grass as it grows.
2: Parachutes for the free fall of being younger.
1: And of course, that parachute line came from seeing the parachuting army toys in the Toy Story 5 movie. It's all about that person who helps you grow up and helps your landings become softer. Taylor Swift and the inspiration for I Knew It, I Knew You. Rick Dees and the biggest hits all in one place, coming back in seconds.
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Well, you talk about a golden year. 2026, huge for Huntrix. On to number two on the countdown, second biggest hit of the week. It's Olivia Dean, Man, I

Olivia Dean, man, I need. Okay, number one coming up, but you know who loves being in the studio? None other than Dua Lipa. She says, I'm a recording studio rat. Wait till you hear the tracks I produced this week. They're all danceable, just like this one she took to number one. Remember? 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
1: Oh, Dua Lipa on the cover of Italian Vogue magazine this month, looking fabulous. 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And there is one more hit left. 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
11: All right, here we go. Number one on the countdown, and only one star in all of the year 2026 was able to pull in $1 billion from a tour. It was a romantic tour. $1 billion in revenue has been achieved, and he has also achieved the number one spot. Number one again for Bruno Mars. He did it again this week. I just might.

0: Look at you, Bruno Mars, 6 weeks at number one. I just might. He just might make it 7. We'll find out. And Bruno always quick to say, yes, my romantic tour brought in over $1 billion. I did not get to keep $1 billion, but I made some of it. Yeah, I'm sure you did. And by the way, if you missed any of the countdown, what you can do and tell your friends, download Rick D's Hit Music from the App Store. It's a music streaming app that is rated number one. It's free. 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RickDees Hit Music. Let me know what you think. 5-star rated. God bless you for being here. We never take it for granted. You can tell I love the hits just like you. Every week, D's here to please, heading for number one. 5, 4, 3, 2, 1.
1: Rick D's. 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

0: All right, here we go. Rick Dees heading for number one this week. Will you be here? How about Beyonce? She is selling a wooden box. And guess what's in it? It's $1,000. You can buy this wooden box. And what's in it will shock you. I have one here. Hold on.
1: Oh!
0: That's what's in it. And also what's in it for you? Well, every hit gets bigger. Until we hit number one with Dees Sleaze, a chance to win and more. Rick Dees heading for number one this week.
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0: Good morning. It's 7 o'clock. Sunny today with a high of 26. Right now it's 11 degrees. I'm Alan Michael Steele with your Mix 97 News Update. 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
0: The City of Quinte West planning staff are recommending approval for the rezoning of a property on Trenton's Riverside Drive that could lead to the construction of a small data center. Should the project eventually get final approval, the center would be located on a renovated former Saputo building just north of Highway 401, vacant since the dairy products maker closed its doors in 2020. The proponent says 14 well-paid full-time jobs will be created. Quinte West Planning Advisory Committee will vote on the recommendation at its meeting on Thursday, September 17th. You can get more detail at quintenews.com. Mayoral candidate for the City of Quinte West, Zach Card, was the first guest for the Meet the Candidate segment on the Lauren Brooker Show on Friday. Card was asked how his experience at City Council made him want to run for mayor. He said that he feels the combination of his experience in both the private sector as well as municipal politics helps make him the best candidate.
2: My vision is really, I think, resonating with folks in the community in terms of modernizing, upgrading technology to get more value from existing tax dollars, the fiscal challenges and the affordability crisis that we have has to be tackled. I think it has to be the number one focus every day for the next council.
0: The full interview with Card can be found at quintenews.com. The Bay of Quinte Yacht Club is celebrating 150 years on the water with a massive Jubilee birthday party today. That goes from 1 p.m. to 9 p.m. The sails raise on the event with an Indigenous opening ceremony and will feature a wide range of family-friendly activities including face painting, a magician, balloon twisting, and yard games. Visitors can check out live-on-the-water demonstrations featuring local dragon boat, rowing, and youth sailing clubs alongside a radio-controlled boat showcase. Food trucks, beer, and wine will be available throughout the day with a live performance by Ed's Garage during the evening. It'll set sail in the evening with a parade of lights on the water. And that's the news. In sports. In Major League Baseball, Baltimore beat Toronto 7-4. The teams are set to clash again this afternoon. Game time is 3 p.m. In local Junior A hockey, the Lindsay Muskies edged the Trenton Golden Hawks 8-7 in overtime, while the Newmarket Hurricanes slipped past the Wellington Dukes 3-2, also in overtime. In local Junior C action, the Napanee Raiders beat the Lakefield Chiefs 4-2. In local Junior football action tonight, the Quinte Riptides will host the Hamilton Hurricanes. Game time is 7. It's a busy day today on the CFL schedule. Ottawa visits Toronto, Saskatchewan is in Winnipeg, Calgary visits Edmonton, and Montreal is in British Columbia. In Major League Soccer today, Toronto FC visits Orlando while CF Montreal is in Colorado. And here's your weather. Sunny today with a high of 26. Looking at tonight, showers for risk of an overnight thunderstorm, low of 20. And tomorrow, showers with a high of 25. Right now, it's 11 degrees. 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In the Quinte News Center, I'm Alan Michael Steele.
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1: Good morning, it's 8 o'clock. Sunny today with a high of 26. Right now, it's 11 degrees. 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
1: City of Quinte West planning staff are recommending approval for a rezoning of property on Trenton's Riverside Drive that could lead to the construction of a small data center. John Spitters has more.
4: Should the project eventually get final approval, the data center would be located in a renovated former Saputo building just north of Highway 401, vacant since the dairy products maker closed its doors in 2020. The proponent says 14 well-paid full-time jobs will be created. Quinte West Planning Advisory Committee will vote on the recommendation at its meeting this coming Thursday. At a previous public meeting on the proposal, several residents raised concerns about hydro and water usage and noise, concerns the applicant maintains have been dealt with through further studies. More detail at QuinteNews.com. John Spitters, Quinte News.
1: The project to build a new long-term care home to replace the aging H.J. McFarland home has run into some delays, which could set progress back 6 months. During Thursday's Committee of the Whole meeting, councillors heard a report from the project managers for the long-term care home, which outlined current construction progress. During their presentation, they relayed how there was an issue with a concrete transfer slab that required the slab be removed and re-poured, which has set progress back significantly. While there are significant delays to the project, it does remain on budget, with only 10% of contingency funding used for unexpected expenses. The committee voted to accept the report but did not take any other action at this time. The Bay of Quinte Yacht Club marks a major milestone today, celebrating 150 years with an all-day Jubilee birthday party starting at 1 p.m. and going till 9. Festivities include an indigenous opening ceremony before opening up to family favorites like yard games, face painting, a magician, balloon twisting, and local art displays. Spectators along the shoreline can take in action-packed water demonstrations, including dragon boats, rowing clubs, youth sailors, and radio-controlled craft. Guests can sample tasty local food trucks, craft beer, and wine while enjoying an evening set by live band Edge Garage and a parade of lights on the water. More information can be found at QuinteNews.com. And that's the news. In sports. In Major League Baseball, Baltimore beat Toronto 7-4. The teams are set to clash again this afternoon. Game time is 3 p.m. In local Junior A hockey, the Lindsay Muskies edged the Trenton Golden Hawks 8-7 in overtime, while the Newmarket Hurricanes slipped past the Wellington Dukes 3-2, also in overtime. In local Junior C action, the Napanee Raiders beat the Lakefield Chiefs 4-2. In local junior football action tonight, the Quinte Riptides will host the Hamilton Hurricanes. Game time is 7. It's a busy day today on the CFL schedule. Ottawa visits Toronto, Saskatchewan is in Winnipeg, Calgary visits Edmonton, and Montreal is in British Columbia. In Major League Soccer today, Toronto FC visits Orlando, while CF Montreal is in Colorado. And here's your weather. Sunny today with a high of 26. Looking at tonight, showers for risk of an overnight thunderstorm, low of 20. And tomorrow, showers with a high of 25. Right now, it's 11 degrees. And remember, you can get the latest news anytime at QuinteNews.com. 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

0: All right, here we go. Rick D's heading for number one this week. Will you be here? How about Beyonce? She's selling a wooden box, and guess what's in it? It's $1,000. You can buy this wooden box, and what's in it will shock you. I have one here. Hold on.
1: Oh!
0: That's what's in it. And also what's in it for you? Well, every hit gets bigger. Until we hit number one with D's Sleaze, a chance to win and more. Rick D's heading for number one this week.
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1: Good morning. It's 9 o'clock. Sunny today with a high of 26. Right now, it's 11 degrees. 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
1: The City of Quinte West planning staff are recommending approval for the rezoning of a property on Trenton's Riverside Drive that could lead to the construction of a small data center. Should the project eventually get final approval, the center would be located on a renovated former Saputo building just north of Highway 401, vacant since the dairy products maker closed its doors in 2020. The proponent says 14 well-paid full-time jobs will be created. Quinte West Planning Advisory Committee will vote on the recommendation at its meeting on Thursday, September 17th. You can get more detail at quintenews.com. Mayoral candidate for the City of Quinte West, Zach Card, was the first guest for the Meet the Candidates segment on the Lauren Brooker Show on Friday. Card was asked how his experience at City Council made him want to run for mayor. He said that he feels the combination of his experience in both the private sector as well as municipal politics helps make him the best candidate.
3: My vision is really, I think, resonating with folks in the community in terms of modernizing, upgrading technology to get more value from existing tax dollars, the fiscal challenges and the affordability crisis that we have has to be tackled. I think it has to be the number one focus every day for the next council.
1: The full interview with Card can be found at quintenews.com. The Bay of Quinte Yacht Club is celebrating 150 years on the water with a massive Jubilee birthday party today. That goes from 1 p.m. to 9 p.m. The sails raise on the event with an Indigenous opening ceremony and will feature a wide range of family-friendly activities including face painting, a magician, balloon twisting, and yard games. Visitors can check out live-on-the-water demonstrations featuring local dragon boat, rowing, and youth sailing clubs alongside a radio-controlled boat showcase. Food trucks, beer, and wine will be available throughout the day with a live performance by Ed's Garage during the evening. It'll set sail in the evening with a parade of lights on the water. And that's the news. In sports. In Major League Baseball, Baltimore beat Toronto 7-4. The teams are set to clash again this afternoon. Game time is 3 p.m. In local Junior A hockey, the Lindsay Muskies edged the Trenton Golden Hawks 8-7 in overtime, while the Newmarket Hurricanes slipped past the Wellington Dukes 3-2, also in overtime. In local Junior C action, the Napanee Raiders beat the Lakefield Chiefs 4-2. In local Junior football action tonight, the Quinte Riptides will host the Hamilton Hurricanes. Game time is 7. It's a busy day today on the CFL schedule. Ottawa visits Toronto, Saskatchewan is in Winnipeg, Calgary visits Edmonton, and Montreal is in British Columbia. In Major League Soccer today, Toronto FC visits Orlando while CF Montreal is in Colorado. And here's your weather. Sunny today with a high of 26. Looking at tonight, showers for risk of an overnight thunderstorm, low of 20. And tomorrow, showers with a high of 25. Right now, it's 11 degrees. And remember, you can get the latest news anytime at quintenews.com. 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
0: Pumping out the hits since 1995. 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
6: Let's get it going from Hollywood, the top 40 songs in the country this weekend. Plus today, the Jonas Brothers join us and hits from Zara Larsson and Sabrina Carpenter are on the move in a big way. First, let's go. Number 40, it's a debut, Karol G, Bruno Mars.

That's new at 40. It's called Still. Karol G and Bruno Mars. Before 39, let's look back a week ago at how it was. Number three was this. Bruno Mars at number two. And Taylor Swift, number one.

0: in you.
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Espresso, Sabrina Carpenter, that is 37. We're on our way to the biggest song in the country, and Noah Kahan is from a small town in Vermont, but his emotional lyrics have reached people all over the world, and the secret behind his songwriting might be in the trees. He said when he was back home visiting, he always makes time to have some of his favorite maple treats, like maple cotton candy or maple creamy, which is frozen custard with maple syrup mixed in. Here he is at 36, Orbiter. Hello.

4 to 35 Opalite Taylor Swift. And she's going back-to-back on the countdown with another one from the life of a showgirl, landing at 34, The Fate of Ophelia.

Ophelia. Taylor Swift, back-to-back hits, The Fate of Ophelia, number 34. We're a couple weeks away from the MTV VMAs. A bunch of top 40 artists have nods in the best dance category. Bebe Rexha, Lady Gaga, Tate McRae are a few of the nominees, along with Harry Styles, who could take home that moon person thanks to this song, Aperture, 1840 Extra.

0: Aperture, Harry Styles, 1840 Extra. Well, Sabra makes it 50 weeks on the countdown, 5-0 with a hit on the way. And Cameron Whitcomb rockets ahead 6 next.
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0: Mix 97. We're counting down the hottest songs in North America. Cameron Whitcomb says his new single, Kingdom of Fear, was inspired by a book, but not the story within the pages, just the title. He realized that everyone lives in a kingdom of fear, whether it's struggling with anxiety or depression or something else entirely, and he wanted to write a song about dealing with a constant, overwhelming challenge. Here it is, up 6-33.
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0: homesick, a little homesick, a little homesick, somebody.
1: Philip Phillips, 32, homesick. Well, Olivia Rodrigo says you never know when inspiration for a song could strike, even in the middle of the night. She had just gotten back to New York after spending time in England, and she hadn't adjusted to the time zone yet, so she woke up at 4 a.m. and decided to go on a walk. While out and about, a guy approached her and asked her on a date, which she politely declined, but she felt overwhelmed with creativity and ran home to write this song, an AT40 on the Verge track.

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1: Coming up next,
0: Olivia Dean steps up a couple more with her latest. Plus, Malcolm Todd turns 23 this Tuesday and celebrates by jumping four spots with this.
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3: Good morning, it's Buzz Collins on location at Leon's Trenton, Glen Miller Road, just south of the 401. And again, I'm here with manager Mike Eden. Mike, you know, if folks have fall plans with visiting extended family members, perhaps this is a good time to save on new furnishings during Customer Appreciation Days.
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0: out of it.
1: Rising 4 to 30 earrings, Malcolm Todd. The guys in the band Sleep Theory said that one of the toughest parts of forming the group was choosing a name. The process took nearly 2 years, and after struggling with different ideas, a friend suggested they try scientific terms. So they Googled a list, and on one side they saw REM sleep, and on the other side they saw theories. So they decided to just go with Sleep Theory. Now, they could score their first hit on our countdown. Words Are Worthless, 1840 on the Verge track.

0: alone.
1: Stargazing Miles Smith 29. It's safe to say that Olivia Dean knows what it takes to write a great song, and that means making a lot of not-so-great ones. She learned that a hit song requires volume and writing lyrics that hit close to the truth over and over until eventually everything feels right and her raw emotions come to the surface. Here's one of the songs she wrote with that method, A Couple Minutes, number 28.

0: That's a couple of minutes. So Olivia Dean.
1: Coming up next.
0: Michelle Branch leaves Four with her first hit since Loud Music, which got to number 24 back in 2011. And a very happy 33rd birthday this weekend to Niall Horan. His latest is on the way.
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9: Good morning again. It's Buzz Collins on location with Mike Eden here at Leon's Trenton Glenmiller Road, just south of the 401. If you are looking to overhaul the kitchen, maybe the laundry room, this is definitely the time to do it. 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
2: The heartbeat of Quinte. Keep it local, keep it strong.
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3: 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It starts by

He was still in high school, and he nearly missed a major opportunity when record labels started reaching out. He came home from school one day and had an email from Columbia Records who wanted to sign him. But his father warned him of possible scams, so he almost didn't reply. Then more offers started pouring in. Eventually, he convinced his mom to allow him to leave school to pursue music full-time. It paid off. Here's Home Record 27.

home record, 27. That's somber. So this is the next course from Niall Horan's Dinner Party album, and it pairs well with number 26, Tastes So Good, 1840.

0: down 3-25, Golden from Huntrix. So the 78th Primetime Emmy Awards are this Monday with the live ceremony hosted by Mariska Hargitay in L.A. The 51st season of SNL is up for Outstanding Variety Series with some big pop stars serving as musical guests this year like Harry Styles, Olivia Rodrigo, and Sabrina Carpenter. Here she is, Manchild, an 1840 Extra.
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0: Sombra leaps three notches with the biggest of his three hits this week. Plus, Hillary Duff keeps the same spot on the chart next.
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3: Good morning, Buzz Collins on location at Leon's Trenton. Glenn Miller Road, just south of the 401, here with Mike Eden. Mike, I know there are savings and incentives wall-to-wall, store-wide, but let's talk about the mattresses right now, because I know from my own personal experience, you can only put up with a lumpy mattress, an old mattress, for so long, and somehow it can get put off because of budget or whatever, but this really is the time you're going to save huge.
4: Yeah, it really is, Buzz. 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

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You can catch every unforgettable moment live on Disney Plus and Hulu. Snoop, yep, live. Weezer, live. BTS, Major Lazer. Disney Plus and Hulu, September 18th and 19th. Zara Larsson going to take the stage. Here she is with Pink Panther's 22. I'm free.

Body Isn't Ready, 21. That is Somber. Well, Tame Impala's got a new single out. It could join his hit Dracula with a spot on the countdown. It's called Loser, and the lyrics call himself out for his tendency to sabotage relationships. You might have heard in the Spider-Man Brand New Day movie. It could land on this chart soon. AT40 on the Verge track.

0: Tame Impala on the verge of making the countdown with that track called Loser.
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0: Libby Dean has a song that spent 3 weeks at number one coming, and Mumford & Sons break into the top 20 with this.
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6: 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Mike Eden, NFL season just underway. 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
1: Number 19, Rubber Band Man, Mumford & Sons featuring Hozier. We want to send a big congratulations to Post Malone, who just got engaged to his girlfriend, Christy Lee, with a surprise proposal at his ranch in Utah. Here he is with Doja Cat, 1840 Extra.

Post Malone, and Doja Cat, I Like You, and AT40 Extra. All right, when Olivia Dean released her smash single, Man I Need, some people predicted she'd be a one-hit wonder, but she looks at that term as a compliment, not an insult. She considers her track a fabulous song, and it's become a wonder because everyone enjoys it so much. And she's proud that something from her catalog resonated so strongly with people all over the world. Obviously, she is not a one-hit wonder because this was just the first of multiple chart entries. Man I Need

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1: Coming up next,
0: the Backstreet Boys and Dominic Fike both climb a notch, plus Alex Warren falls off with Fever Dream, but his number one song from a year ago, still on the countdown. Keep it here.
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7: We are inside the top 20. And some artists keep to themselves before a show to get in the right headspace before performing for thousands of people. But Ed Sheeran likes to warm up with an impromptu duet. The night before his show the other day, he went to a local karaoke night by himself. And right as they were closing up, he took the mic and sang Thinking Out Loud with a new friend he met at the bar. So if you're ever in a position to sing karaoke with Ed Sheeran, make sure you pick an Ed Sheeran song. Here's Ed with Martin Garrix. Repeat it. 17.

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0: All right, Alex Warren wrote his hit single Ordinary about his wife, Cover, and the inspiration continued on his new album, Wild Child, with more songs reflecting their love story. But he says that when she heard the new tracks, she was not as impressed as the first time. He joked that she's kind of tired of listening to love songs about her, and at a certain point, she has to think, you like me, I get it. Here's Ordinary, 15.

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4: 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Leon's, Trenton, Glen Miller Road, just south of the 401. 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

Ensign Boone, number 13, The Time of My Life. 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On a train.

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17: Good afternoon, sunny today with a high of 26. Right now it's 20 degrees. 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
17: City of Quinte West planning staff have recommended approving the rezoning of a property on Trenton's Riverside Drive that could lead to the construction of a small data center. If the project eventually gets final approval, the center would be located in a renovated former Saputo building just north of Highway 401, which was vacant since the dairy products maker closed its doors in 2020. Quinte West Planning Advisory Committee will vote on the recommendation at its meeting coming up on Thursday. You can get more details at quintenews.com. Mayoral candidate for the City of Quinte West, Zach Card, was the first guest for the Meet the Candidate segment of the Lorm Brooker Show on Friday. During the call-in portion of the segment, Card was asked about strong mayor powers and if he would use them. Card said that the bar to use those powers is extraordinarily high.
20: Making any decision to utilize those, I would understand with open eyes that it can only have negative ramifications with the cohesion of council and their ability to do the people's work going forward after that.
17: The full interview with Card can be found at quintenews.com. The Bay of Quinte Yacht Club marks a major milestone today, celebrating 150 years of an all-day Jubilee birthday party starting at 1 p.m. and continuing until 9. Festivities include an Indigenous opening ceremony before opening up to family favorites like yard games, face painting, a magician, balloon twisting, and local art displays. Much more info can be found at quintenews.com. And that's the news. In sports. In Major League Baseball, Baltimore beat Toronto 7-4. The teams are set to clash again this afternoon in Toronto. Game time is 3 p.m. In local Junior A hockey action, the Lindsay Muskies edged the Trenton Golden Hawks 8-7 in overtime, while the Newmarket Hurricanes slipped past the Wellington Dukes 3-2, also in overtime. The Golden Hawks are back in action tonight. They're on the road to face the Toronto Patriots. The puck drops at 7:30. The Dukes have today off, but they'll travel tomorrow to face the Pickering Panthers. In local Junior C action, the Napanee Raiders beat the Lakefield Chiefs 4-2. Tonight, the Picton Pirates are up against the Frankfort Huskies. The puck drops at 7. In local junior football action tonight, the Quinte Riptides host the Hamilton Hurricanes. Game time is 7. It's a busy day on the CFL schedule. Ottawa visits Toronto, Saskatchewan is at Winnipeg, Calgary visits Edmonton, and Montreal is in British Columbia. In Major League Soccer, Toronto FC visits Orlando, while CF Montreal is in Colorado. And here's your weather. Sunny today with a high of 26. Looking at tonight, showers with a risk of an overnight thunderstorm and a low of 20. Tomorrow, showers with a high of 25. Right now, it's 20 degrees. And remember, you can get the latest news anytime at quintenews.com. 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

It's AT40. That is Teddy at number 10. The numbers get smaller and the hits get bigger. So Zara Larsson's had a lot of success over the last year, which makes her eligible for Best New Artist at the Grammys. But when her label said they were submitting her for nomination, she turned it down. Although she's felt a recent shift in her career, she wants to remind people that she's been releasing music for years, and she definitely doesn't consider herself a new artist. But thanks to songs like this, she's made a lot of new fans all over the world. Midnight Sun, 9.

Hate That I Made You Love Me, Ariana Grande. That's number 8. Well, last August, the Goo Goo Dolls released a 7-song EP called Summer Anthem, which gave us the top 30 hit, Not Goodbyes. But now another track from that project could land on the charts soon. It's called Ocean. Here it is. You swim.

0: That's an AT40 breakout. Ocean, the Goo Goo Dolls.
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10: We are inside the top 10, and the Jonas Brothers recently played 3 sold-out shows at New York's Madison Square Garden, but it wasn't a typical concert. They performed the exact set list from their 2008 Burning Up tour, along with the outfits and stage sets from those classic shows. We'll hear from the brothers about why you shouldn't have FOMO if you miss the New York dates. First, 7, Bruno Mars, I Just Might. You step.

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0: 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Now she moves back next.
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1: It's Buzz Collins on location at Leon's Trenton, along with Mike Eden at Leon's here, just south of the 401 Glenn Miller Road. 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Baseball playoffs, we're just around the corner from that. Hockey season on the way. I think folks might need a new TV, Mike.
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13: 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These are the top five of the week. You probably know Seth MacFarlane as the mastermind behind comedies like Family Guy and Ted movies and TV show. But he's got a new musical project coming that teams him up with some fuzzy friends. I'll tell you about that after five. Choosing Texas, Ella Langley. Just when-

0: finally, number five, choosing Texas. So back to Seth MacFarlane. He's a writer, director, producer, and an actor, but you should know that another one of his talents is a heavenly singing voice. He'll often perform standards by Frank Sinatra with a 55-piece orchestra. And next week, he's set to release an album called Seth MacFarlane Sings the Muppets as part of the 50th anniversary of The Muppet Show. The project promises fan favorites from The Muppets catalog like Together Again and Rainbow Connection, but with a crooning Seth twist. It's due out on the 18th.
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0: So Easy. Number three, Olivia Dean. Well, we heard Taylor back at number four with last week's number one, which clears the runway for Tame Impala to claim the top spot, unless another artist makes the climb. We'll find out who has the biggest hit in the land when we reveal the top two in just a second.
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3: 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Leon's Trenton, Glenn Miller Road, just south of the 401. 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
0: We're down to the top two, and the 2027 Grammy nominations are set to be announced in November. But the artist at number two took home an award earlier this year and didn't realize it. He was nominated for Best Dance Electronic Recording and totally forgot. So when the big day arrived, he was back home in Australia, fast asleep. And a few hours later, he woke up to his hundreds of texts on his phone congratulating him because Tame Impala had won a Grammy. We'll find out if this is his next hit to win, Dracula, number two.

0: Paula, Dracula number two. So we've made it to the biggest song in the country. And this next artist has strong ties to the city of Las Vegas after a nearly 10-year residency at Park MGM and having a street named after him earlier this year. But once his world tour was extended by another 30 shows, fans are wondering if and when he'll return to the Strip. Nothing has been announced yet, but based on his current tour schedule, the earliest we could expect him to play a show in Las Vegas is late summer of 2027, because fans from all over the world are begging for more from the number one artist.
1: Number one.
0: It's Bruno Mars, Risk It All, the new number one song on AT40. For just a chance.

0: That is the new number one song, Risk It All, Bruno Mars. And next weekend, it's our iHeartRadio Music Festival presented by Capital One, taking over Las Vegas. You can watch all the action live on Disney Plus and Hulu. Benson Boone, Zara Larsson, a special performance by Stella Lefty. Stream it all weekend. I'll see you there hosting it, Disney Plus and Hulu, September 18th and 19th. Until then, take good care. We'll talk soon.
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1: 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On location one more time here at Leon's Trench and Glenn Miller Road, just south of the 401. 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
6: All right, here we go. Rick D's heading for number one this week. Will you be here? How about Beyonce? 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
9: Good afternoon, this is Freddie Vett, downtown Belleville. I mean, you can hear the music behind me. It's Downtown Blues Fest on this afternoon. That is the sound of Sweet Pete and the Heat. They're on stage right now at the main stage here. By the way, traffic note, we have that street closure here between Front Street and Pinnacle. Bridge Street is closed off for the Blues Fest here. That's where we are, right on the street here today. And the stage is set up downtown, and the music is happening. Sweet Pete and the Heat on until after 2 o'clock. And then we have 2:30, we have the Blues Harvest Band starting up till 4 o'clock this afternoon. Jay Blues Trio on stage at 5. And the big headliner, Juno Award winner, Angelique Francis Band on stage to finish things off today. 7 p.m. till 8:30. Lots of stuff going on all around downtown. Blues Fest-wise, Upfront Cafe also hosting some talks about the blues, some workshops this afternoon. I smell some food. I see lots of people. I see people making balloon animals. It's the place to be. Downtown Blues Fest this afternoon in Belleville.
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11: 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It all goes down this weekend on American Top 40.
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1: Good afternoon. This is Freddie Vett, downtown Belleville for Downtown Blues Fest. Coming up in just a few minutes, we have the Blues Harvest Band. They're just getting ready to go right now. Just Sweet Pete and the Heat just finished up a great set here downtown. Lots of folks enjoying some great live music downtown Belleville. Well, you can follow your ears. First of all, if you come downtown, you say, where are you? Well, just open your ears up and follow your ears. Otherwise, right here on Bridge Street. They've closed off the street between Front Street and Pinnacle this afternoon. And some nice shade down here. Bring along a lawn chair. Enjoy yourself. Make a cash donation to Gleaners Food Bank. They're trying to raise $10,000 this weekend for Blues Fest for Gleaners. And they'd be happy to take your cash donation or a food donation as well. While you're down here, Christopher the Twistifer's here. We're doing some balloon art. We have some face painting. Fun with Tinsel by Kim Campbell. And get decorated while you're down here. And listen to some great music. And lots to come here this afternoon. Blues Harvest Band on for the next 90 minutes. And then more music to follow, including a Juno Award-winning headliner tonight. Angelique Francis will be taking the stage to finish off things here at Blues Fest. Lots going on downtown. Here we are. It's Blues Fest in Belleville.
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1: Good afternoon. This is Freddie at Downtown Belleville. It's Downtown Blues Fest. The music is pumping. The people are around. It's a beautiful afternoon for great live music. Matilda's here from Downtown Belleville. What a beautiful weather day we have here for this.
2: Oh, yeah. We couldn't ask for anything better. It's just beautiful.
1: Absolutely. And, man, it's a busy spot down here. Tell us what's happening.
2: Yeah, there is a blues festival happening in Downtown Belleville today. Now until 8:30 p.m., you can see live blues music absolutely free. It's just a fundraiser for Gleaners Food Bank, so if you can bring donations, that's great, and then enjoy the beautiful music.
1: And there's lots to come here. Blues Harvest Band, they're just getting ready to go here. We just had Sweet Pete the Heat on stage not long ago. They were fantastic. Bring along your lawn chair. This location this year is a little different than last year. We closed off the street between Front and Pinnacle on Bridge here. Lots of shade. I like that.
2: Mm-hmm, me too. Yeah, definitely. You can sit, relax, enjoy, and just be nice and comfy while watching some great music.
1: Come on down and see us here this afternoon. Get your face painted. Get maybe a balloon animal twisted up for you here. It's Downtown Blues Fest in Belleville.
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5: There's nothing like a hit song that takes you to a special place. 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
7: All right, I do love to count backwards all the way to number one, putting 37% more in your day with hit music. It is Rick Dees, and oh, how about this on Dees Sleaze? Beyonce is selling a wooden box for $1,000. What is inside? Well, we know, and I can't wait to share that with you. Would you buy it? And how about at number one again from Bruno Mars? I just might.

Bruno Mars takes it all the way to number one. And this is it, the biggest 20 hits of the week. Let's get to it. Rigdies and Taylor Swift fans are scrutinizing every little detail, right down to her sparkly new manicure that looks like confetti. They're searching for clues about her 13th album. Count them, she's had 12 number one albums. And from Showgirl, Fate of Ophelia, right here, number 20.

Taylor, Allison Swift, The Fate of Ophelia. Okay, let's keep it up. Number 19, Rick Dees and the Hits. Justin Bieber, Daisies.

0: Oh, he loves being on the countdown. He told us, Alex Warren, fever dream. How about this? Listen, from a galaxy far, far away, an alien band from the Star Wars franchise became the Cantina Band. And maybe you remember there was another movie band from a Tom Hanks film, That Thing You Do, called The Wonders. You, doing that thing you do. And then the movie, Almost Famous, there was a fictitious band called Stillwater. Oh, and wait a minute, not to be left out, the Muppet movie had a fictitious band called Dr. Teeth and the Electric Mayhem.
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5: Good afternoon, Freddie Vett here in downtown Belleville. It's Blues Fest time here in downtown. Tony Vonnie, one of the organizers, here with us now. Blues Harvest Band just about to kick things off here at...
6: Any minute, they're gonna show us how it's done with the blues here.
5: And Sweet Pete and the Heat, I caught the last end of their the last part of their set. Great band.
6: Oh, yeah, they're from Kingston.
5: Yeah.
6: Amazing, yeah. Yeah, it's good to have a Kingston sort of contingency here, right? Spread out the love.
5: Exactly. Tim Campbell, I see he's up at the Belleville Club as we speak right now. He's fantastic. Everybody knows Tim.
6: Tim is, yeah, he's well known in the area, especially for blues. And at the other end of town, at the Upfront Cafe, we have a guitar workshop and a piano workshop, all connected to the blues. So if you're up around at the Upfront Cafe, that's only two doors down from the Empire Theater, the same side of the street. So, yeah, come on down.
5: And make sure you bring a donation for the Gleaners Food Bank, whether it's cash donation or food donation. You guys have a big goal this year for that, don't you?
6: Yeah, 10 grand.
5: 10 grand. That's a lot of money. So come on, do your part, and come on down. Lots for the kids to do here downtown Belleville. Can't miss it. Follow your ears, or easy to find, too, right between Front Street and Pinnacle Street on Bridge Street. It's closed off here today, so you can bring along your lawn chair, sit in the shade, enjoy some great music. Tony, how do we convince you to play? I never see you on the stage. Come on.
6: Well, believe it or not, I'm playing Sunday. The Stir Band is going to play at the Upfront Cafe from 1 to 3.
5: I'm glad you plugged yourself, finally. Okay, Downtown Blues Fest, come see us this afternoon.
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Dude, you like that? Everybody's saying yes. Zara Larsson, Midnight Sun. One hit away from the top 15 right here. Number 16, that's where we are. Rick Deason, Ariana Grande, Hate That I Made You Love Me.

Ariana Grande, Hate That I Made You Love Me. Let's do it. Number 15, the biggest 15 hits of the week. Somber, Home Wrecker.

0: Have you seen that type? Homewrecker, somber, Enric D's The Countdown Challenge. Let me offer you this incredible Amazon shopping spree. Now get in on it by answering this question. And it is about Taylor Swift's dog. We talked about her dog, one of the most famous pups in the world now. What is her dog's name? Let me give you three choices. Is it Waffles? Is it Wendy? Or is it Wiggles? Those are your choices. Waffles, Wendy, or Wiggles. Taylor Swift, Travis Kelce, the new pup. That's all you have to do. Just go to rick.com, R-I-C-K.com. You'll see where it says Countdown Challenge. That's you. And you have no idea all the D's, sleaze coming up. Is there a new number one hit? Back in seconds as we head to the top.
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6: Good afternoon. It's Friday Vet live, downtown Belleville Blues Fest. And we're waiting with bated breath for the Blues Harvest Band to take the stage. Ron's here. You guys are ready to go?
7: We are ready to roll.
6: And where are you guys from?
7: Rick is from Birds Creek up north of Bancroft. Okay. Dave is Springbrook area, and I'm Trenton area.
6: Very good. So it's first time here at the festival?
7: It is, yeah.
6: We're excited to see. I know we heard a bit of a sound check song here. You guys were warming up, and we're getting ready to go. What a beautiful day downtown and blues. I mean, that music, it's important to keep that music going, right?
7: Oh, definitely. It's really an emotional music, you know. And all kinds of, I mean, it goes in different directions, like grilled soul blues into rock and roll blues, and you know, a little bit of everything. We do some original stuff, and yeah, we cover the bases pretty good. ZZ Top, throw in some Skinner and Jeff Healey, and yeah, all kinds of stuff, and Gary Moore. Yeah,
6: we're looking forward to your set here today. Oh yes, the start of your show. Well, we did have the power blowout. You guys were so powerful. You took the power out down here, but we're gonna have you back up here as quick as possible. Blues Fest downtown. Come and see us. Follow your ears for the blues downtown Belleville today.
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0: Harry Styles, American Girls. His Together Together tour has been just huge. Are you ready for this? Almost 12 million people tried to get tickets for his Madison Square Garden performances. That's 12 million to see Harry Styles. So he says, I'm going to be adding some dates. For example, in the Acrisure Arena in Palm Springs. Why is that? Because he is a member of a very exclusive golf club nearby. He gets to perform, play golf, perform. Stay right here. We have all the info on HarryStyles@Rick.com. But that's not all. We couldn't believe it, so we put this in the category of
1: Believe It or Don't.
0: Well, believe it or don't. You know, there's stories about Travis Kelce and Taylor Swift. They abound this week. But 4 months before Taylor Swift's wedding to him, Travis said, let me buy something for you. So he spent $5.5 million on a lakefront home in Ohio, not far from Cleveland Heights, where he grew up. It's a beautiful lakefront home, and he bought it under his name only. And the question is, will Taylor go there with him and water ski and jet ski 3.5 acres just off the edge of Lake Erie, 8 bedrooms, a wine cellar, a tasting room, 3.5 acres, $5.3 million. Yes, they love it. Now you know why? Because they have the money.
1: Believe it or don't.
0: Every hit gets bigger, heading for the biggest hit of the week.
2: 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I keep it turned up.
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4: Good afternoon. It's Blues Fest here in downtown Belleville. You can hear the music behind me, the Blues Harvest Band on stage right now until 4 o'clock. Sounding great here this afternoon. If you're looking for the blues, you'll find it between Front Street and Pinnacle Street on Bridge Street. 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Find some shade, lots of shade down here, and some great blues music. Lots going on downtown besides this Bridge Street location. You can head up to Belleville Club. Tim Campbell's just finishing up his set there. If you want to head up to the Upfront Cafe, I do believe there's a workshop going up there. The Upfront Cafe having a workshop till 4 o'clock. And talking about drums and the role of drums in the blues. 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J Blues Trio takes the stage at 5 o'clock till 6:30, and then the night will finish off from 7 p.m. till 8:30 with the Angelique Francis Band, Juno Award winner, on stage here for Blues Fest. 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
0: We're heading for the biggest hit of the week. Number one. This one went all the way. Let's do it again.
7: Oh, do it, Ricky. Do it, baby.
0: It's the Chainsmokers. Closer.

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1: Now.
0: Here we go.
1: Rick Dees.
2: How about this? Already up to number 12 on the countdown. Yes, it is Rick Dees. Olivia Rodrigo, Drop Dead.

0: Drop dead.
1: Two words say it all. 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Olivia Rodrigo. Okay, Rick D's one away from the top 10 right now. Number 11, Mr. Know-It-All, Teddy Swims.

0: How about you, Teddy Swims, Mr. Know-It-All? Something else has leaked out this week, so let's put it in the category of Ricky Leaks. And this leaked out. How about this? Beyonce is selling a wooden box. And what's in it? Well, I purchased one just for you, just so you could see it. It's $1,000 inside this wooden box. Let's open it up and inside, look.
1: Oh,
0: nothing. Nothing is inside. It's an empty wooden box with the name Beyonce engraved for $1,000. And she supposedly only had 500 printed up, so that's 500 times 1,000. That's $500,000 for an empty box. Thought you'd like to know. It leaked out this week in the middle of
2: Ricky Leaks.
0: This leaves room for 10 huge hits. Is there a new number one? Let's find out.
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1: Alright, here we go. The biggest 10 hits of the week. Taylor, Allison Swift, Opalite. I had a

How about you, Taylor Swift? Opalite. Enric D's Nonstop to number 9 right now. Tame Impala and the Jenny remix. This is called Dracula.

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And these are the big ones. Let's rig these up to number 8. Bruno Mars, Risk It All.

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Rick D's right here up to number 7. Ella Langley's called Choosing Texas.

0: Everybody's talking and stomping to Ella Langley, Chosen, Texas. And people are buzzing about an old photo of Ella. We saw this. No makeup, no bangs in her hair. A completely different looking Ella. Although most fans are saying that natural Ella is even more beautiful. Are you listening, Ella Langley? But that's not all. We couldn't believe it, so we put this in the category of
1: believe it or don't.
0: But believe it or don't, Australia and the music industry in Australia is now barring any songs that are completely generated by AI, artificial intelligence. They are not permitted on the airwaves or streaming or whatever in Australia. Nobody who is fake and made up is permitted. And my question is, with so much incredible AI, how do you know? For example, there was an AI cover of an ancient hit, went to number one, by Madonna called Like a Prayer. And it was 16 weeks in the top 20 in Australia. Then they find out, wait a minute, that's AI. That never was Madonna. So they made the ruling, let's see if it sticks. But in Australia, down under, no AI music, please. And we put it in the category of
1: believe it or don't.
0: Every hit gets bigger, heading for the biggest hit of the week. We're on the way to number one. Can you feel it? Ricky's.
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3: Good afternoon. This is Freddie Vett from Blues Fest, downtown Blues Fest in downtown Belleville. The bands are making some great noise down here today. Right now, I don't know if you can hear it in the background, but the Blues Harvest Band has been doing a great job here this afternoon. They're finishing up here shortly, but we're getting ready for the J Blues Trio from Toronto. They're going to take the stage at 5 p.m. through till 6:30. And then the final act of the day here in the downtown, the Angelique Francis Band, Juno Award winner, takes the stage at 7 p.m. to finish off the festival day here. Easy to find us, that's for sure. Right between Front Street and Pinnacle Street on Bridge, they've closed off the street here for the Blues Fest. And bring down your lawn chair. Beautiful breeze down here. The sound is great. If you're coming down, make sure you bring an item for the food drive. The Gleaners Food Bank raising money and food today. They hope to raise $10,000. So if you can bring some cash for them or a food donation, you can find their bins down here and their donation box as well. Lots of stuff for the kids to do. Actually, I see an older gentleman getting his face painted over there. Well, I guess it's for everybody, isn't it? Why not? I might do it myself. Some balloon art down here as well, and lots of other things to do. Downtown Belleville Blues Fest. Come and see us. The blues are alive in downtown Belleville.
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6: Ready. Y'all ready?
0: And it went all the way to number one. 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
6: It's hit music, baby.
0: Fall Out Boy redoing the lyrics of an 80s hit from Billy Joel. We didn't start the fire.

Olivia. Olivia Dean. So easy to fall in love. And this is it. Rick D's and the biggest five hits of the week. Alex Warren. Ordinary. They say.

Alex Warren, Ordinary. Up at number 4, Rick Deason, Taylor Swift from the soundtrack of Toy Story 5, I Knew It, I Knew You.

0: knew it.
1: Oh, are you ready for this, Taylor Swift? I knew it. I knew you. And Taylor says it's not that easy when you're writing for a movie because you only have a few moments to kind of synthesize the whole meaning. And she says,
0: I knew you through the days of the blades of the grass in summer.
1: Now, those words were meant to harken back to childhood days, using your imagination to play with toys. And the double meaning comes from toys only being able to see up to the height of grass as it grows.
0: Parachutes for the free fall of being younger.
1: And of course, that parachute line came from seeing the parachuting army toys in the Toy Story 5 movie. It's all about that person who helps you grow up and helps your landings become softer. Taylor Swift and the inspiration for I Knew It, I Knew You. Rick Dees and the biggest hits all in one place, coming back in seconds.
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But you talk about a golden year. 2026, huge for Huntrix. On to number two on the countdown, second biggest hit of the week. It's Olivia Dean, Man.

Olivia Dean, Man I Need. Okay, number one coming up, but you know who loves being in the studio? None other than Dua Lipa. She says, I'm a recording studio rat. Wait till you hear the tracks I produced this week. They're all danceable, just like this one she took to number one. Remember? Levitating.

Oh, Dua Lipa on the cover of Italian Vogue magazine this month, looking fabulous. Number one, if you remember, Levitating. And there is one more hit left. It is the number one hit of the week. It is fighting off all of the others. Number one, next.

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1: Good afternoon. Here we are, downtown Belleville, Blues Fest. And if you're coming down, all you have to do is head to, Bridge Street, right between Front and Pinnacle. They've closed off the street here. Bring along your lawn chair. Music starting up at 5 o'clock this afternoon, all the way from Toronto. J Blues Trio will be entertaining from 5 o'clock right through till 6:30. And then headliner for Blues Fest this year, the Angelique Francis Band, Juno Award winner, hits the stage to finish things off. 7 p.m. showtime for that. It's a beautiful, beautiful day here in downtown Belleville. When you're coming down, make sure you bring a donation for Gleaners. 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They're trying to raise $10,000 for that cause. Other than that, it's an absolutely free event. Yeah, just come on down, bring yourselves, and enjoy some great blues music. We've been well entertained so far this afternoon with some great bands on stage. Lots of things for the kids to do as well. Downtown Belleville is the place to be. Today, it's the Downtown Blues Fest. Come check it out.
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7: All right, here we go. Number one on the countdown, and only one star in all of the year 2026 was able to pull in $1 billion from a tour. It was a romantic tour. $1 billion in revenue has been achieved, and he has also achieved the number one spot. Number one again for Bruno Mars. He did it again this week. I just might.

0: Look at you, Bruno Mars, 6 weeks at number one. I just might. He just might make it 7. We'll find out. And Bruno is quick to say, yes, my romantic tour brought in over $1 billion. I did not get to keep $1 billion, but I made some of it. Yeah, I'm sure you did. And by the way, if you missed any of the countdown, what you can do and tell your friends, download Rick D's Hit Music from the App Store. 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God bless you for being here. We never take it for granted. You can tell I love the hits just like you. Every week, D's here to please, heading for number one. 5, 4, 3, 2, 1.
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3: Good afternoon. It is Blues Fest here at downtown Bevel. Bands keep on coming by here, and we have some great music ahead of us tonight. Jay Blues Trio, about to take the stage at 5 o'clock. Jay's here with us now. How are you?
4: Oh, I'm great, man. I'm happy to be here.
3: And you guys are just getting set up now, getting ready to go for 5 o'clock. What do you have in store for us today?
4: Oh, man, we got some blues, some funk, some psychedelic music, a little bit of everything for you. Maybe some jazz. Who knows?
3: All right. And you guys came all the way from Toronto today? For the festival?
4: Yeah. East York, Toronto. Heading up to Belleville. And yeah, we're happy to be here, man.
3: First time here in town?
4: Yes, it'll be our first time performing in Belleville. And hopefully everybody enjoys it, you know.
3: Talk about the blues a little bit. I mean, this music, it's important to keep it going, to keep the scene going, especially in Canada. How do you find it right now, the current scene?
4: Oh, man, I love it. I mean, being from Toronto, you know, we've got a long history of, blues legends coming into the city, you know, Buddy Guy and, you know, Sonny Terry, Brownie McGee, Willie Dixon played at Harborfront, Coco Taylor, tons of blues pioneers and legends. And, you know, I'm just blessed to be able to continue that oral history.
3: Yeah. Well, come check it out today. Help keep the blues alive. It really helps when you're coming down here and enjoying the music that they're playing. They're going to play it for you today. Lots going on here, like I said, the Jay Blues Trio at 5 o'clock and then the Angelique Francis Band at 7 o'clock tonight. Downtown Blues Fest. Come on, see us.
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0: 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Mix 97. Oh.

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2: Like open the fridge and stuff, and there would be foods laid out for us with little pre-wrapped sausages and things. 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